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2: 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Like, they need to hear that.
0: Yeah, and I think we need to hear it as men. 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
2: 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Thanks. 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
3: Cast yourself in the amazing stories of Jesus on the move in the Muslim world.
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3: It's what every Muslim needs to hear.
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3: Join what Jesus is doing in the Muslim world. 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
6: This weekend, we pull another monthly countdown out of the hat. The time machine rewinds to October 2000. That means we're going to hear from Plus One, Rachel Lampa, Stephen Curtis Chapman, Rebecca St. James, Third Day, and some other folks. 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
3: 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We need rest. We need time to recharge. 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
4: This weekend, we pull another monthly countdown out of the hat. The time machine rewinds to October 2000. That means we're going to hear from Plus One, Rachel Lampa, Stephen Curtis Chapman, Rebecca St. James, Third Day, and some other folks. 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
3: In a moment, your life flashes before your eyes. Mundeep and Artie lay on the road, clinging to life, but their rescuers had seen the crash and sprang into action to save their lives. I'm Perry LaHaye.
4: Cast yourself in.
3: Mundeep and his wife Artie were on their way to a conference to teach believers how to reach Muslims when the crash happened. Coincidentally, if there is such a thing, it was a car full of Muslims who saw the crash. These Muslims rushed Mundeep and Artie to the hospital, paid the money to get them care, and they also brought as much of Mundeep's and Artie's training materials that they could quickly grab. Friends of Mundeep and Artie, also believers in Jesus, heard about the crash and rushed to the hospital. The Good Samaritan Muslims asked these friends, "What are these materials all about?" The friends of Mundeep and Artie shared the gospel with them, and all of them put their faith in Jesus. The rescuers were rescued. Jesus is doing amazing things in the Muslim world. Join him. FrontiersUSA.org.
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1: 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I'm amazed. 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What a great station. 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
2: This is Max Licato. Believe in the Jesus who believes in you. He believes that you can rise up, take up, and move on. You're stronger than you think. I know the plans for you, declares the Lord, plans to prosper you and not to harm you, plans to give you hope and a future. Jeremiah 29 and verse 11. He certainly gave a bright future to the Bethesda beggar, and immediately the man was made well. John 5 and verse 9. Jesus did nothing but speak, and the miracle was accomplished. What will God do for you? I cannot say. God's help, while ever present, is ever specific. It is not ours to say what God will do. Our job is to believe He will do something. It simply falls to us to stand up, to take up, and walk. Remember, friends, you are never alone. This is Max Licato.
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5: 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It's always the best, and I'm sure glad they play my stuff.

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4: 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We cannot keep going and going. We need rest. We need time to recharge. I'm so glad God never gets tired of being strong for me because I need Him. I need His strength, His patience, and I need His unfailing love. What about you? Are you feeling tired today? Do you need rest? 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

is Tracy Turner from Champaign, Illinois. Just want to give a call in and say, hey, the Greater Cause, oh, wow, it rocks. Thanks for playing the songs that you guys are playing. This stuff's awesome. You guys do such a great job in playing the music.

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3: Do you ever wonder if your efforts are making a difference in the world? Hi, this is the Live Hope Minute. Do you find joy doing things for other people? If so, you're awesome. But also, I imagine that from time to time you feel discouraged that maybe what you're doing isn't making that much of a difference. I'm with you. I struggle at times feeling like my efforts to make a difference in the world have little impact. Check this out. Hope believes that even the smallest of efforts on my part to serve other people will make a difference. I don't even have to worry about how much difference my efforts make. God will take care of that. Having hope that God is in the middle of everything I'm doing, weaving His love and grace and hope, allows me to be brave and keep going. When you wonder if your labor is making any difference in the world, keep believing that God is producing the fruit He desires, even if you can't see it yourself. Get 4 tips that help me stay outrageously hopeful at livehopenow.com. And remember, choose hope today.
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5: This weekend, we pull another monthly countdown out of the hat. 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
5: 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Very familiar words. Ask, and it will be given to you. Seek, and you will find. Knock, and it will be opened to you. For everyone who asks, receives. And he who seeks, finds. And him who knocks, it will be opened. Now, those words, ask, seek, and knock, are important because they are in the present imperative. Keep on asking, seeking, and knocking. What he's talking about is, first of all, pray with persistence. If there is a need you have in your life, don't just make it a one-and-done prayer. Keep at it. Keep asking. Keep seeking. Keep knocking. 1 Thessalonians 5:17 says, pray without ceasing.
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0: 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If you're
1: 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Just calling to let you know how much I appreciate the music and

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3: 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And alas, the whole group is promptly drugged and kidnapped. 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I'm Jonathan McKee for Plugged In by Focus on the Family.
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4: This weekend, we pull another monthly countdown out of the hat. The time machine rewinds to October 2000. That means we're going to hear from Plus One, Rachel Lampa, Stephen Curtis Chapman, Rebecca St. James, Third Day, and some other folks. 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
3: In a moment, your life flashes before your eyes. Mundeep and Artie lay on the road, clinging to life, but their rescuers had seen the crash and sprang into action to save their lives. I'm Perry LaHaye.
4: Cast yourself in.
3: Mundeep and his wife Artie were on their way to a conference to teach believers how to reach Muslims when the crash happened. Coincidentally, if there is such a thing, it was a car full of Muslims who saw the crash. These Muslims rushed Mundeep and Artie to the hospital, paid the money to get them care, and they also brought as much of Mundeep's and Artie's training materials that they could quickly grab. Friends of Mundeep and Artie, also believers in Jesus, heard about the crash and rushed to the hospital. The Good Samaritan Muslims asked these friends, "What are these materials all about?" The friends of Mundeep and Artie shared the gospel with them, and all of them put their faith in Jesus. The rescuers were rescued. Jesus is doing amazing things in the Muslim world. Join him. FrontiersUSA.org.
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1: My name is Jim Culver. 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And I got to tell you, I love you guys to pieces. I love the oldies. I love the good stuff. We've got three different Christian radio stations, and none of them play this stuff. So I'm pushing Classic Christian 247 all the time. 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Thank you, guys.

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4: This is Max Licato. Believe in the Jesus who believes in you. He believes that you can rise up, take up, and move on. You're stronger than you think. I know the plans for you, declares the Lord. Plans to prosper you and not to harm you. Plans to give you hope and a future. Jeremiah 29 and verse 11. He certainly gave a bright future to the Bethesda beggar, and immediately the man was made well. John 5 and verse 9. Jesus did nothing but speak, and the miracle was accomplished. What will God do for you? I cannot say. God's help, while ever present, is ever specific. It is not ours to say what God will do. Our job is to believe He will do something. It simply falls to us to stand up, to take up, and walk. Remember, friends, you are never alone. This is Max Licato.
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5: 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It's always the best. I'm sure glad they played.

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2: One of my favorite Bible verses is Psalm 73. It says, "My flesh and my heart may fail, but God is the strength of my heart and my portion forever." I love this verse because it reminds me of where my strength comes from. My friend, you and I are human. We cannot keep going and going. We need rest. We need time to recharge. I'm so glad God never gets tired of being strong for me because I need Him. I need His strength, His patience, and I need His unfailing love. What about you? Are you feeling tired today? Do you need rest? Try to remember Psalm 73. God is the strength of your heart, and He never gets tired of being strong for you.
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4: 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She never stopped talking one time. 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
4: Do you ever wonder if your efforts are making a difference in the world? 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I'm with you. 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Hope believes that even the smallest of efforts on my part to serve other people will make a difference. 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Having hope that God is in the middle of everything I'm doing, weaving His love and grace and hope, allows me to be brave and keep going. When you wonder if your labor is making any difference in the world, keep believing that God is producing the fruit He desires, even if you can't see it yourself. 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
1: It's all in the name.

Yeah, buddy, it's Monday. We're back in the studio. Mike Schlote in the Voice Hangers studio on a ridge in the Ozarks with Cooper, the Copper K9. And you, the best listeners in the world, welcome back. I hope you had a great weekend. Between Thieves coming up this hour, third day, and Keith Green as well. Maybe some Wayne Watson, David Meese, and who knows what else. Let's grab a tune from Day of Fire. Here's Detainer, classic Christian, 24/7.

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1: 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Man, the dude can sing. Bob Carlisle singing a tune written by himself, Bill Deaton, Bob Farrell, and Mike Demas. That goes all the way back to 1993. Here's Keith Green on Mike at the Mic.

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1: 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Hello, hello, hello. Mike Schlody in the studio. Mike at the Mic airs from 10 in the morning until 1 in the afternoon Central Time USA, Monday through Friday. Adjust for your time zone. It is the 12th day of October already in the year of our Lord, 2026. If this is being archived somewhere. Man, I love you. I'm really glad you showed back up. Rene Garcia music coming up soon, and we will get back into the Word of God. If you have a Bible, open up to Luke chapter 14, and I will see you there.
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6: This weekend, we pull another monthly countdown out of the hat. The time machine rewinds to October 2000. That means we're going to hear from Plus One, Rachel Lampa, Stephen Curtis Chapman, Rebecca St. James, Third Day, and some other folks. 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
1: 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Let's get into God's Word. One book at a time, one chapter at a time, one verse at a time. Luke chapter 14. We continue at verse 16. And he said to him, by the way, the he is Jesus, and the him is one of those who was reclining at the table with him after listening to what Jesus had just said prior. So go check that out, verse 15 and before. And he said to him, a man was giving a big dinner, and he invited many. And at the dinner hour, he sent his slave to say to those who had been invited, come, for everything is ready now. But they all alike began to make excuses. The first one said to him, I have bought a piece of land, and I need to go out and look at it. I ask you, consider me excused. And another one said, I have bought 5 yoke of oxen, and I am going to try them out. I ask you, consider me excused. And another one said, I have married a wife, and for that reason I cannot come. And when the slave came back, he reported these things to his master. Then the head of the household became angry and said to his slave, go out at once into the streets and lanes of the city and bring in here the poor and crippled and blind and lame. And the slave said, master, what you commanded has been done, and still there is room. And the master said to the slave, go out into the highways and along the fences and compel them to come in so that my house may be filled. For I tell you, none of those men who were invited shall taste of my dinner. Luke 14, wrapping up at verse 24. Here's Wayne Watson, Mike at the mic.

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2: Listen to Jesus' words in Matthew 7, verses 7 to 8. Very familiar words. Ask, and it will be given to you. Seek, and you will find. Knock, and it will be opened to you. For everyone who asks, receives. And he who seeks, finds. And him who knocks, it will be opened. Now, those words, ask, seek, and knock, are important because they are in the present imperative. Keep on asking, seeking, and knocking. What he's talking about is, first of all, pray with persistence. If there is a need you have in your life, don't just make it a one-and-done prayer. Keep at it. Keep asking. Keep seeking. Keep knocking. 1 Thessalonians 5:17 says, pray without ceasing.
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0: 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Ain't no safe way.
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A little bit after 11 o'clock Central Time, USA. Welcome to Monday. It feels like a Monday. At least it does to me. How was the weekend? Was it relaxing or was it project-filled or something else-filled? 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
1: 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In the book of Luke, chapter 14, picking up at verse 25, reading God's word one book at a time, one chapter at a time, one verse at a time. Now many crowds were going along with him, that is with Jesus, and he turned and said to them, "If anyone comes to me and does not hate his own father and mother and wife and children and brothers and sisters, yes, and even his own life, he cannot be my disciple. Whoever does not carry his own cross and come after me cannot be my disciple. For which one of you, when he wants to build a tower, does not first sit down and calculate the cost to see if he has enough to complete it? Lest when he has laid a foundation and is not able to finish, all who observe it begin to ridicule him, saying, 'This man began to build and was not able to finish.' Or what king, when he sets out to meet another king in battle, will not first sit down and consider whether he is strong enough with 10,000 men to encounter the one coming against him with 20,000. Or else, while the other is still far away, he sends a delegation and asks for terms of peace. So then, none of you can be my disciple who does not give up all his own possessions. Therefore, salt is good, but even if salt has become tasteless, with what will it be seasoned? It is useless, either for the soil or for the manure pile. It is thrown out. He who has ears to hear, let him hear." Here's the L.

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2: 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And alas, the whole group is promptly drugged and kidnapped. 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
1: 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Ah, Crystal. That was a tune from 2004. She was back on Essential Records back in the day. Had a good friend named Rob who worked with Essential back then. Crystal, or maybe before that, I'm not sure. Crystal Myers from the Make Some Noise Project. Here's Michael Card, I Have Decided. 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

0: 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Just no question.
1: That band right there, they were a lot of fun. They were super nice. They sounded really, really, really good live, too. Here is a tune from 1986. Remember Silver Wind? Well, they had a project called Set Apart. Here's Heart of Love on Mike at the Mic. Thank you for listening.

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0: 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No, four fabulous humans. That's what it is. Gotta be, right? Jeremy and Jennifer, Brian and Michael. Daniel Band coming up in just a couple of minutes. This is Mike at the Mic, where we play the music that defined your generation. It's all right here. It's all in the name. 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
1: 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We made it to Luke chapter 15. This is amazing. It's really fun to read this with you. Luke 15, verse 1. As we read God's word, one book at a time, one chapter at a time, one verse at a time. Now all the tax collectors and the sinners were coming near him to listen to him. And both the Pharisees and the scribes were grumbling, saying, "This man receives sinners and eats with them." So he told them this parable, saying, "What man among you, if he has 100 sheep and has lost one of them, does not leave the 99 in the open pasture and go after the one which is lost until he finds it? And when he has found it, he lays it on his shoulders, rejoicing. And when he comes home, he calls together his friends and his neighbors, saying to them, 'Rejoice with me, for I have found my sheep which was lost.' I tell you that in the same way, there will be more joy in heaven over one sinner who repents than over 99 righteous persons who need no repentance." Here's Phil Kagi on Mike at the Mic.

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0: thoughts of the rights that come from God? 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
1: In a moment, your life flashes before your eyes. Mundeep and Artie lay on the road, clinging to life, but their rescuers had seen the crash and sprang into action to save their lives. I'm Perry LaHaye.
2: Cast yourself in.
1: Mundeep and his wife Artie were on their way to a conference to teach believers how to reach Muslims when the crash happened. Coincidentally, if there is such a thing, it was a car full of Muslims who saw the crash. These Muslims rushed Mundeep and Artie to the hospital, paid the money to get them care, and they also brought as much of Mundeep's and Artie's training materials that they could quickly grab. Friends of Mundeep and Artie, also believers in Jesus, heard about the crash and rushed to the hospital. The Good Samaritan Muslims asked these friends, "What are these materials all about?" The friends of Mundeep and Artie shared the gospel with them, and all of them put their faith in Jesus. The rescuers were rescued. Jesus is doing amazing things in the Muslim world. Join him. FrontiersUSA.org.
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1: 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We're going to wrap up the Monday show right here. M. Niggy Wiggy playing the guitar. Thank you, buddy. On behalf of co-founder Doug, on behalf of Cooper the Copper Canine, on behalf of my family, we thank you for listening. And if God allows, we'll do this again tomorrow. And by the way, this particular show is encored again tonight. If you want to hear the exact same thing, come on back at around 10 p.m. till 1 a.m. Central Time, USA. Have an incredible day. And like I said, if God allows, I'll see you tomorrow. ClassicChristian247.com. I love you.

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3: 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Believe in the Jesus who believes in you. He believes that you can rise up, take up, and move on. You're stronger than you think. I know the plans for you, declares the Lord, plans to prosper you.

0: say. God's help, while ever present, is ever specific. It is not ours to say what God will do. Our job is to believe He will do something. It simply falls to us to stand up, to take up, and walk. Remember, friends, you are never alone. This is Max Lucado.
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0: 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If you're
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3: Hi, I'm Barry McGuire, author of Ignite Your Life, here to explain how you can defeat fear effortlessly. 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
3: 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We cannot keep going and going. We need rest. We need time to recharge. I'm so glad God never gets tired of being strong for me because I need Him. I need His strength, His patience, and I need His unfailing love. What about you? Are you feeling tired today? Do you need rest? 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
5: This weekend, we pull another monthly countdown out of the hat. 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
4: Do you ever wonder if your efforts are making a difference in the world? Hi, this is the Live Hope Minute. 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If so, you're awesome. 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I'm with you. 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Hope believes that even the smallest of efforts on my part to serve other people will make a difference. 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Having hope that God is in the middle of everything I'm doing, weaving His love and grace and hope, allows me to be brave and keep going. When you wonder if your labor is making any difference in the world, keep believing that God is producing the fruit He desires, even if you can't see it yourself. 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
4: Listen to Jesus' words in Matthew 7, verses 7 to 8. Very familiar words. Ask, and it will be given to you. Seek, and you will find. Knock, and it will be opened to you. For everyone who asks, receives. And he who seeks, finds. And him who knocks, it will be opened. Now, those words, ask, seek, and knock, are important because they are in the present imperative. Keep on asking, seeking, and knocking. What he's talking about is, first of all, pray with persistence. If there is a need you have in your life, don't just make it a one-and-done prayer. Keep at it. Keep asking. Keep seeking. Keep knocking. 1 Thessalonians 5:17 says, pray without ceasing.
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0: ladies and gentlemen, and welcome to the Dan Brackman World Stadium. Are you ready for an afternoon of baseball? I hope you are, because it's Jeff Burr in the distance going up against the big guy, the Prince of Darkness. It's been quite an evolution with Jeff Burr in the distance. That's right, it's brought us to the game today. So I want you to kick back and enjoy a fun-filled afternoon of baseball.
1: Baseball!
0: The teams are assembled. Are you ready? Play ball!
2: Lights go on, another game day. I grabbed my bat and headed for the plate. But the first pitch was a curve, and I was done.

0: David and the Giants. Light the fire. We need the music. Got the music.
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3: I got a plan.
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3: 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I was thinking it was going to be something hard.
2: 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John Cena plays the movie's main spy tracking down a stolen nuclear warhead, but he takes a quick detour to reunite with some childhood pals who loved Matchbox cars back in the day. And alas, the whole group is promptly drugged and kidnapped. And families may feel like they've been kidnapped too. It's filled with violence, profanity, plenty of drinking and a bit of sensuality, including LGBT content. Despite the title, Matchbox the Movie is hardly child's play. We can only give this a 2 out of 5 for family friendliness. 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I'm Jonathan McKee for Plugged In by Focus on the Family.
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Yes, my name is Janet Willis, and I'm from Milner, Georgia, just south of Atlanta, Georgia. And I love Classic Christian 247. I'm so thankful for it. It's just wonderful. I'm in my 50s, and a lot of the stuff y'all play is stuff we have listened to for years. This is great, just like the Rex Carroll Band, John Flint especially. I'm just thankful for you.

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2: In a moment, your life flashes before your eyes. 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I'm Perry LaHaye.
3: Cast yourself in.
2: Mundeep and his wife Artie were on their way to a conference to teach believers how to reach Muslims when the crash happened. 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Friends of Mundeep and Artie, also believers in Jesus, heard about the crash and rushed to the hospital. The Good Samaritan Muslims asked these friends, "What are these materials all about?" The friends of Mundeep and Artie shared the gospel with them, and all of them put their faith in Jesus. The rescuers were rescued. 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